Welcome to the jungle. Close your eyes and feel the sensation. The nature, the animals, the dangers in the jungle.

problem that I can't fix, 'cause I can do it in the mix. And if your man gives you trouble just to move out on the double, and you don't let it trouble your brain, 'cause away goes trouble down the drain. Said away goes trouble down the drain.

quite brief. I need a man who can bring my relief from all the stress and strains of the day with just a tiny stroll through